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2: 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Did you miss us? Cause we missed you. We're back from the past. TRL. Pleasure Radio.

0: 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This is TRL.
1: Things are going wrong, and all the things around you are falling from the sky, and everything is never

0: 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TRL. Pleasure Radio.
1: Gotta get that. 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
1: 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Did you miss us? Cause we missed you. We're back from the past. TRL. Pleasure Radio.

0: for the love of music. This is TRL.
1: It's been 3 years, and the sound of Explode still rings in our ears. 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
1: 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Cause we missed you. We're back from the past. TRL. Pleasure Radio.
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Suddenly I think I'm on the phone. Suddenly I think I'm telling a story, but I'm not. I'm just dancing. I'm just dancing.